0: Hello.
1: Hello.
0: It's me.
1: Who?
0: I'm the Punkoid Man.
1: Mr. Punkoid Man.
0: Yeah. But I'm not anymore the child I was.

0: something else. But today I don't understand why. I don't understand why.
1: So, you are the guy. You.
0: That
1: so,
0: was you, Topic Kindest. Sure, it's dead.
1: You stink.
0: Look at me.
1: You are in this fucking world.
0: What time is it?
1: And what do you do?

0: useless.
1: I'm a good person now.
0: Really?
1: I thought I could change this fucking world. Hello. It's me.

0: two things a man should never run from, even if they cost him his life. One is a man who's helpless and can't run with you.
1: What's the other?
2: What's the other?
1: What's the other?
2: What's the other?
1: What's the other?
2: What's the other?
1: What's the other?
2: What's the other?
1: What's the other?
2: What's the other?
1: What's the other?
2: What's the other?

You better run. You're running. That's all they talk about. The ocean. And the sunset. How fucking wonderful it is to watch that big ball of fire melt to the ocean. The only light that is left.

0: That is really interesting, and it's something that I've noticed is that a feature here that does not survive the transistors, and I was wondering why. And at the same time, it seems to make sense not to waste the power on anything subsonic.
1: Also, things changed. The record playing here became quieter. Also became a lot rarer. After all, long playing records pretty well disappeared from the marketplace. Not completely, but they certainly don't have the influence anymore. They used the compact disc has taken that place.
0: Well, it's pretty well on the same level as the new gear now, the long playing rendering.
1: And in simple words, compact discs, your light is flashing.

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1: Don't joke with your life longer.
2: 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You've been taken into the church, given a chance to lead a good life.

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And instead of that, you've gone and filled your head with foolishness and violence. Since this is your first offense, I'm not going to send you to jail. I'm going to give you a chance to come to your senses. And it will bring you down to earth once and for all. There's no hope for you.

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There was a chemical factory in this town, and he told me it was putting so much shit in the air you couldn't think straight. It got to a lot of the people. There's a lot of crazy shit going on there. People having weird dreams and seeing things that wasn't there. So one time, this one little girl, she was staring off at something one time, starts screaming. The people hanging around, they come to her and ask her what's wrong, and she says she sees the end of the world.

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It's bye bye. 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

0: there nothing in your past to make you refuse me?
1: No. Thank you, Howard.
0: Yes, and give in. Isn't Mr. Rourke the man you said you'd break?
1: I tried it and lost.
0: Are you admitting defeat? Both of you.
1: Do you wish to call it that? I think it was a victory for both of us.

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We hope you like them. The first one is 2-4, gentlemen. Here we go. 2-4.

0: The dried leaves and flowers of the Indian hempweed is used in the form of a cigarette. Marijuana smoking, experts point out, can make a helpless addict of its victim within weeks, causing physical and moral ruin and death. Should you ever be confronted with the temptation of taking that first puff, puff of a marijuana cigarette, don't do it.
1: In this case, the state waives trial of the defendant.
2: The herbalist.
1: It is convinced that he is hopelessly and incurably insane, a condition caused by the drug marijuana to which he was addicted. It is recommended, Your Honor, that the defendant be placed in an institution for the criminally insane for the rest of his natural life.
0: I see no reason why.

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With a brace she bejeweled and took to parties like a

0: where you are. Sit down, cross your legs, and keep your hands behind your head. Stop where you are. Sit down where you are. Cross your legs and put your hands behind your head. You're under arrest.
1: L'écho.

from a future where men must hide underground has come a machine wrapped in flesh who kills but cannot be killed. Terminator. Terminator. Terminator. Terminator. Terminator. Terminator.

0: What's wrong?
1: I mean, you're not even... I'm sick of this. You can't even fuck, can you? Stop it. You're scaring me. Stop it!

The battle between heaven and hell has waged eternal. Her armies fueled by souls harvested on Earth. The devil Malbolgia has sent a lieutenant to Earth to recruit men who will turn the world into a place of death in exchange for wealth and power. A place that will provide enough souls to complete his army and allow Armageddon to begin.

Not enough protected. Not enough protected. Not. Not enough protected. Not enough protected.